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How many times have we gone to the Lord to cast our burdens? We go to the Lord for so many things. We go and ask for peace in our homes. We ask for healing in our bodies. But how many times do we go to God to simply say thank you? How often do we take the time out to pray and say, Lord, I am grateful? If you go and speak to Christians who live in some of the most poorest parts of the world, you would be amazed at how thankful they are for the little that they have. Despite their lack, despite being uncomfortable, they are rich in faith. They are ever so grateful to God because they can still see His goodness even in the middle of their problems. I encourage you today to take a moment and count your blessings. Take a moment and reflect on just how good God has been to you. The Bible tells us an interesting story about thankfulness in Luke chapter 17, verse 11 to 19. The Bible reads, "Now on his way to Jerusalem, Jesus traveled along the border between Samaria and Galilee. As he was going into a village, 10 men who had leprosy met him. They stood at a distance and called out in a loud voice, 'Jesus, Master, have pity on us.' When he saw them, he said, 'Go show yourselves to the priests.' And as they went, they were cleansed. One of them, when he saw he was healed, came back, praising God in a loud voice. He threw himself at Jesus' feet and thanked him. And he was a Samaritan. Jesus asked, 'Were not all 10 cleansed? Where are the other 9? Has no one returned to give praise to God except this foreigner?' Then he said to him, 'Rise and go. Your faith has made you well.'" Now in this story, only one leper remembered to say thank you. Only one leper had a heart filled with gratitude. It was only this individual who came back to praise the Lord. Friends, I encourage you to have this same attitude. Make it a regular practice to go and thank the Lord for all that He has done. Yes, we have battles in different areas, but I believe that all of us, as children of God, we all have reasons to thank the Lord. And so today, I encourage you to go to the Lord and simply say thank you. Go to God and tell Him how grateful you are for all that He has done. And so with this understanding, let us pray. Dear Lord, we thank you. You have been good to us, even though we were undeserving of your goodness. You have been merciful with us, even though we have fallen so many times. Thank you for your forgiveness. Thank you, Lord Jesus, for preserving us and keeping us. Forgive us, Lord, if we have ever taken things like our health for granted. Some people have food, but their health doesn't allow them to eat freely. Some people have money, but that money can't restore good health. And so we thank you for the blessing of good health in our lives, Lord. We thank you for peace in our minds and unity in our homes. As your children, we are ever so grateful of your goodness. We are so thankful for your loving kindness. I'm grateful because your word says in John 14, verse 27, "Peace I leave with you, my peace I give to you. Not as the world gives do I give to you. Let not your hearts be troubled, neither let them be afraid." We thank you for such a promise, Lord. We receive your peace, Lord. Our hearts will not be troubled,
because of your word. I am thankful, Lord, because in Isaiah 43 verse 2, the Bible says, "When you pass through the waters, I will be with you, and through the rivers they shall not overwhelm you. When you walk through fire, you shall not be burned, and the flame shall not consume you." Thank you, King Jesus, because you are a waymaker. Thank you for this promise that you will stand with us regardless of the situation. We're grateful for your word, which serves as a constant reminder that you are with us regardless of the circumstances we may face. May your word provide me with strength in troubling times. Thank you, King Jesus, for the fact that we can call on your name. Your name has power, and through you, we are redeemed. We can be healed. We can be strengthened and set free from captivity. We thank you, Lord, for always standing with us. Thank you for protecting us from the attacks of the enemy, those which are seen and those which are unseen. Thank you for being a stronghold. Lord Jesus, thank you for shedding your blood on the cross. Through the power that is in your blood, we as your children can walk in victory. Lord, we declare your word in Psalm 100 verse 1 to 5. The Bible reads, "Make a joyful noise to the Lord, all the earth. Serve the Lord with gladness. Come into his presence with singing. Know that the Lord, he is God. It is he who made us, and we are his. We are his people, and the sheep of his pasture. Enter his gates with thanksgiving, and his courts with praise. Give thanks to him, bless his name, for the Lord is good. His steadfast love endures forever, and his faithfulness to all generations." Holy Spirit, help us to serve the Lord with gladness and delight. Help us to live our lives with an attitude of thanks. Lord Jesus, we thank you for hearing this prayer. We are grateful for all that you have done, and even that which you are still yet to do. Amen.

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A very talented young composer, author, singer, a very fine person too, the man who sings O Carol, Neil Sedaka.

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1: Now, one of Paul's records is the number one record in Rome and throughout Italy. And because Rita Pavone is on the show, and she is from Italy, she's going to... You call her out. Fine.

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what it has to do with the song that we have, but the young man has just returned from probably the most successful tour of his life in South America, where they turned the place upside down for him. A very talented young composer, author, singer, a very fine person, too, the man who sings O Carol, Neil Sedaka.

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0: fellas. We gonna mash up the place with the traditional chat, you know?
1: Yeah, boy. Yeah, Rishi, yeah, I have something to tell you, boy. Yeah. Too much people mind it with business, boy. We had to fix that, though. Traditional, go fix it. Yeah.

The boyfriend say he like it soft and spongy, nice and fluffy. But that is a far cry from your breads and cakes. So you ask Granny and Mommy for help. They slip you a pack of their magic touch. Chief Baking Powder. The chief reason is always taste.

Good morning, everyone. Aur namaste, namaskar, sitaram, aur assalamu alaikum, and a very warm welcome to your early morning edition of Shabnam. And especially designed to assist you with your early morning chores and to put you in a positive and good frame of mind and to also ignite sparks of spiritual inspiration to you and your loved ones. Aurai bahare bagarunya chandaroz, dekhalo iska tamasha chandaroz. Aurai musafir kuchaka samanakar, issalame hai basira chandaroz. From Trinidad and Tobago, my name is Boeing Mohammed, now extending to you a very warm welcome to join my youthful and brilliant producer, presenter, Richard Aziz.

Ladies and gentlemen, live in Kingstown, Jamaica, Jamaica's number one show and dance band, the Fabulous Five Incorporated.

0: on, what did you say? But see ya, you don't say.
1: Oh, we'll listen if you say.
0: But see ya, you don't say.
1: Oh, we'll listen if you say so.

Yeah, what I say, sir, yeah.

It's a happy Saturday to you, and hello, cricket fans. As the CPL action goes on strong this weekend, tonight the Antigua and Barbuda Falcons take on the Trinbago Knight Riders. Tomorrow, the Antigua Barbuda Falcons will take on another big team, the Guyana Amazon Warriors. Just setting the scene for what the weekend looks like, at least in the Caribbean. Hey, I'm Shyamji. Welcome to this edition of the Bollywood Zone. As we travel through the zone today, check out the new films, the new songs, the wacky recap, the Bollywood news, and we'll explore the history and the goings-on all over the world. All that and more on another super edition of TBZ. Let's go.

is from the movie Aao Pyar Kare, Chaand Se Parda Kijiye. Remember the film? Saif Ali Khan, Shilpa Shetty. Well, at this time is when we open up the package. Unfortunately, the guys, they've got a weekend off this week, and I'm flying solo. But I did check in on the package, and let me tell you what's happening. There is only one new film out this week, one new Hindi film, and it's called Hard Disk. It's an action comedy suspense thriller film with a political twist. Take a listen. An ordinary-looking hard drive filled with volatile political secrets goes missing, threatening to topple the government if it falls into the wrong hands. The explosive data is protected by a strict security lock, where one incorrect password entry will wipe the drive forever. Boy, a diverse web of corrupt politicians, journalists, police officers, and criminals engage in a deadly, fast-paced scramble to locate it. Sounds like a rush, but no song has been released for this film. But we can tell you this, there's a brand new one from the lovely and super talented Palak Muchhal. Yeah, she's back. This one's called Is Barish Mein, and the song says, Is Barish Mein Tum Bahut Yaad Aaye. I've missed you so much in this rain. Here she is, Palak Muchhal. Is

0: 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We've got more coming up.
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It's the popular Dewinder Singh Sunat, together with TNT's Savita Singh. And that took us back a few weeks when they released that. It's the remake of the old song from the 1948 film Mela, originally done by Shamshad Begum and Mukesh Charmathur. What's going on in the world? Well, one of cycling's three major grand tours after the Tour de France, of course, this one is the La Vuelta a España. Taking place in Spain, of course, it's the Grand Cycling Tour in Spain happening today and at the Indira Gandhi Arena in New Delhi. Guess what's happening? There is a badminton championship taking place. India's very well known for badminton. And speaking of which, Deepika Padukone, whose father was a badminton champion and she herself a lover and player of badminton, she's going to be coming up in the Star Clip later on. Just a little bit of sporting action taking place today. You're listening to The Bollywood Zone. I'm Shyam G.

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What's happening in this wacky world? Well, a farmer in China who had grown accustomed to asking AI for agricultural advice asked for a custom weed killer recipe. Then he stupidly followed the AI's faulty chemical formula. And guess what happened? He ended up wiping out 25 acres of his own healthy crops. Incredible. A farmer in India sold his land for $5,000, listen to this, and decided to bury the cash in a jar, you know, to hide it from his family. After months, though, of forgetting where he buried it, he dug it up after the monsoon rains and found that it was empty. What happened? Well, it turns out that the termites had hit the jackpot, and they ate the cash like it was a five-star buffet. Well, shoppers at a grocery in Germany were stunned when a flock of about 40 sheep just wandered right through the automatic sliding doors, 50 of them, knocking over produce displays and wandering the aisles before staff could herd them back outside. Have you heard of counting 50 sheep? And finally, police in Belgium pulled over a vehicle driving erratically, only to find a 12-year-old child behind the wheel. Whoa! Upon questioning the father in the passenger seat, he said that, listen, I was just too drunk to drive. And so, I gave the keys to my son. Here you go, my child. You drive. It is a wacky world.

0: This is Junaid Malik and you're inside the Bollywood Zone with Sham G. More of the biggest hits are coming up.
1: My parents' generation grew up with Royal Castle. 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

0: Hey, who had a birthday this week? August the 16th to the 22nd? These celebrities sure did. Let's check it out. He sang so many songs with his band Cool and the Gang. J.T. Taylor, singer. He turned 73. He gave us Titanic, The Terminator, and other big films. Director James Cameron turned 72. One of the most accomplished and serious actresses in the business, Angela Bassett, is looking super fine at 68. Also looking great at 68 is the one and only Madonna. Actor and funny man Steve Carell celebrated his 64th birthday this week, and a Hollywood legend, the one and only Robert De Niro, clocked 83. The man who acted as Elvis recently in the movie Dune Part 2. It's Austin Butler. Austin Butler is 35, turning 63. Unbelievable but true, it's actor John Stamos, 63. We saw her in Sex and the City, looking all fantastic. It's Kim Cattrall, 70. In the Caribbean, one of Jamaica's most popular exports, it's Beanie Man, 53. Hopping over to Bollywood, where Saif Ali Khan turned 56, Upen Patel, 46, Dallaire Mehndi, Bhangra King, 59, and actor Randeep Hooda, 50. Just some of the popular Bollywood celebs and Hollywood celebs this week.
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0: Havana. Coming up in hour two, the Maharashtra FDA issues a warning to the stars. A hit film's sequel sends fans into a frenzy. A wild animal is found at Shah Rukh's house. Plus, we relive a massive hit in a trip to the past. It's all in hour two.
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Well, it's back to a new track of the week. And because we just had one Hindi film being released this week, let's head to a new song, a single. And this one, surprise, surprise, it's our boy Sonu Nigam in a brand new vibe. Now, this is a fresh new song, a beautiful romantic song featuring the soulful voice of Sonu himself and the energetic charm of Renuka Panwar. Here is one of my new favorites. It's called Chunni. Okay.

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2: What goes in is a local something that makes it all, that makes it all taste better. It's the flavor of our culture. Come from here, come from there.

And that's TNT's Inar Kanai with a big classic remake, Dil Kya Kare. Let's span the globe and find out what's happening. But also this weekend is Formula One's Dutch Grand Prix. Yeah, there's a Dutch one. It's scheduled to conclude at the Zandvoort in the Netherlands, making it one of the major international sporting events this weekend. Speaking of big sporting events, the FIH Hockey World Cup continues in Belgium and the Netherlands. Didn't know there was one. At the 2026 FEI World Equestrian Championships is happening in Germany. It ends on August 23rd. 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

0: Break.
1: What's happening in here? The Maharashtra's Food and Drug Administration, the FDA, issued official warnings to Shah Rukh Khan, Ajay Devgan, and Tiger Shroff regarding advertising for Vimal Elaichi. It's a brand heavily tied to tobacco and pan masala products, publicly urging the stars to apologize to their fans. Imran Hashmi has received a major career milestone as his action thriller sequel Awarapan 2 has surpassed the 150 crore mark globally in just 5 days, cementing his status as a solo box office titan. In other goings on, director Zoya Akhtar has sent her fans into a frenzy by officially confirming that a sequel is to be made following the beloved 2011 hit movie Zindagi Na Milega Dobara, and it is set to be in active development. She says, and I quote, "We are working on it." Yes. Well, wildlife rescue teams were rushed to Shah Rukh Khan's Bandra residence after staff spotted an 8-foot-long snake on the premises. The snake was safely captured, though, and released back into the wild, its natural habitat. Veteran actor and politician Shatrughan Sinha publicly defended his daughter Sonakshi amidst fresh online backlash, claiming political IT cells and paid trolls were deliberately targeting her over social media activities. Meantime, Shilpa Shetty's husband, businessman and actor Raj Kundra, addressed old divorce rumors in a podcast appearance, admitting that he suffered severe mental health struggles and felt like ending his life during his time in jail. Wow. There's a new actor on the scene. Look out for him. His name is Puran Gumby. Yes, he is the brother of popular pretty actress Wamika Gumby. He has gotten widespread praise for his breakout performance playing the ruthless villain in Awarapan 2. Look out for Puran Gumby.

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6: 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And we are
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0: 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The history and the hit.
1: Oh, yes. You know what happens now? We are heading into the past. Let's activate the time machine. Yet again, I'm solo on this trip today. Aria is not available at this time. But we are heading to 1961, and we're blasting off in 3, 2, and 1. That wasn't too bad. Let's check out the world. In 1961, the Dominican Republic is in crisis mode with widespread civil unrest and political pressure demanding the removal of the regime's leadership. In this year, the first human in space was achieved. On April the 12th, Soviet cosmonaut Yuri Gagarin orbited the Earth aboard the Vostok 1. This marked a massive victory for the USSR in the space race. In this year, the Ken doll is introduced. Yes, sir, the toy manufacturer Mattel releases the original Ken Carson doll as Barbie's counterpart. Let's switch on the radio. We're hearing songs like Bobby Lewis's Tossin' and Turnin'. Patsy Cline sings I Fall to Pieces. And Harry Belafonte has got a song called Jump in Line. Shake, shake, senora.
2: Shake, shake, shake, senora. Shake your body line.
1: What fun. In the cinemas, people were flocking to see The Guns of Navarone, El Cid and the Parent Trap. In India, on the big screen, the 1961 film, the big classic, Jungli, released. The movie Jungli stars Shami Kapoor and introduces a young and pretty Saira Banu to the big screen. Shami plays Shekhar, a stern businessman who believes emotions and laughter have no place in his life. But a trip to Kashmir changes everything when he meets the free-spirited Rajkumari, played by Saira Banu. Love transforms Shekhar completely, giving audiences the unforgettable cry, Yahoo! Back home, he must stand up to his strict mother and fight for the woman he loves. Jungli means wild or untamed, and it becomes a super hit. While Saira Banu earns herself a Filmfare nomination for Best Actress for this film, the memorable music is done by the legendary duo Shankar Jaikishan from the 1961 movie Jungli.

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0: June 19th, 2015, it was fight night when two of the biggest Caribbean boxers met face to face. 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

0: Hey, you want a fun track, right? That's a new one called Banger. It's all about the energy, the attitude, and the madness. There was Badshah teamed up with Sharvi Yadav. Well, it's Star Clip time, and the very popular actress Deepika Padukone sat down recently and talked about motherhood. Let's listen in.
1: And what has being a mother taught you?
2: Oh my God, so much. I mean, I've always been a patient person. My tolerance levels are, and patience levels are, but I think it teaches you patience. And it pushes you out of your comfort zone. It's pushed me out of my comfort zone in so many ways. It's made me more social. I've never been a social person.
1: Hmm.
2: But
1: you're organizing play dates. Is that what you mean?
2: Having to engage and interact with other parents and now play school and just things like that is just, I just think that motherhood really pushes you out of your comfort zone in a good way. At least for me, in a really good way. And I've always wanted to be a mother. I wanted to be a mother from the time Anisha was born. So if I may say, I'm probably playing the best role of my life now. And enjoying every bit of it.

0: kahani.
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